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0: hip hop and R&B. We'll send you out to LA to catch Jay-Z. What's up, Ryan G? Rolling with you on a Thursday. Got throwbacks on the way. Got Game of 50 Cent. 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

0: 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Getting it in with you on a Thursday. Throwbacks on the way. Ja Rule and Ashanti always on time. Got Bell Biv DeVoe with Poison. And the weekend with Earned It. You got your last chance today to pick up $1,000 and a trip to Las Vegas for the iHeartRadio Music Festival to catch Snoop Dogg, Cardi B, Sierra, and more. 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

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Brian G hanging with you on a Thursday. Dwayne Keefe D found guilty in the Tupac murder trial, but his attorney says the movie ain't over. He said they've been prepping for an appeal since before the trial even started. Get the latest BIN, Black Information Network on the free

0: Motown 101.5 Throwbacks Hip-Hop and R&B. Kanye West is going to be in Chicago, his hometown, tonight and tomorrow night for shows. One of his staffers wants to make sure that Kanye don't claim insanity. What's up, Brian G? Rolling with you on a Thursday. Got your throwbacks on the way. Got Usher. You remind me. ODB and Khalees. Got your money. And Notorious B.I.G. Puffy and Mace. More money. More problems. So Kanye West getting ready to do two shows in his hometown. His ex-staffer wants to block Kanye from being able to use the insanity defense in a court battle. So his former staffer making moves in court. So Kanye West can't claim that he wasn't in his right mind as part of the defense in a legal battle. So this guy, Benjamin, he worked at Kanye's Donda Academy. He wants the judge to block any sort of insanity claims when he was being discriminated against back in the day. He said Kanye is going to pull out that insanity defense card right before the case is scheduled to go to trial, and he wants to make sure that is not used. It would be tough to prove Kanye's crazy. I mean, we always say Kanye's crazy, but I mean crazy as in, like, man, that's crazy. Not as in, like, legally crazy.
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0: Hooptown 101.5. What's up, Brian G? Hanging out with you on a Thursday. Got your throwbacks on the way. Got TLC and Waterfalls. Fuji's Ready or Not and 50 Cent. Disco Inferno. 50 Cent just dropped the trailer for the new Street Fighter movie. Check that out on his Instagram. Also making some jokes, mocking Rick Ross's girlfriend with the caricature. He said, why her neck so long? Crazy thing about that is 50 Cent is down in Miami this weekend doing a few shows at 11 Nightclub. Rick Ross rolls around in Miami. Interesting to see if Rick Ross rolls up to 11 Nightclub.
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Pac and Dre, California love. Dola White hanging with you on this Thursday evening. I've got requests on the way, but next, too close. But right now, let's get into round one, a random-ass trivia for no damn reason, for absolutely nothing. 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Play round one of random-ass trivia coming up shortly. Right now, Alicia.

0: Hot Throwbacks, Hip Hop and R&B. Who is this?
1: Mills, once again.
0: Mills, are you ready to play random ass trivia for no damn reason, for absolutely nothing?
1: Yeah.
0: All right, here's how it works. I'm going to ask you a random ass trivia question. If you get the answer wrong, you win absolutely nothing. However, get the answer right, you also win absolutely nothing. Do you understand?
1: Yeah.
0: All right, Mills, here's your question. What was the name of the father in Family Matters?
1: Uncle Phil.
0: Mills, that's a very frustrating wrong answer to me, because this was so easy. It was not Uncle Phil. That was Fresh Prince of Bel-Air. It was Carl Winslow.
1: Dang.
0: So you didn't get that right, which means you won absolutely nothing. And I'm glad, because you deserve nothing with that answer. But it doesn't really matter. You want to win anything anyway, so who really cares? Thank you so much for playing, I guess, Mills.
1: I'll be back.
2: If you're
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0: Spokane's Hooptown 101.5. Ayrshire Byrne. Dola White hanging with you on this Thursday evening. I've got requests out of way from Mariah Carey, Always Be My Baby, plus 50 in the Club coming up as well. But right now, let's talk about our 2026 iHeartRadio Music Festival and how you can be there. Of course, our iHeartRadio Music Festival is back. 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Two nights, one stage. Cardi B, Snoop Dogg, just recently named Sierra. It's going to be crazy. 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

0: Everybody wanna talk like they got something to say, but nothing comes out when they move the lips. 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
1: 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Coming up, I'll run down the top 5 songs on this date from 2008. So stay like never that. Plus, Joe, I wanna know, the Fugees, Killing Me Softly, and Lil Jon, Snap Your Fingers, are all on the way. Till then, let's creep with TLC.

0: 101.5 Throwbacks, Hip Hop and R&B. Joe, I want to know. Dola White hanging with you on this Thursday evening. I've got requests on the way for the Fugees, Killing Me Softly, Bluz, Lil Jon, Snap Your Fingers, coming up as well. Right now, let's take it back to 08. These are your top five songs on this date from 2008. These are dope, too. Number five, Jeezy and Kanye, Put On. Number four, Keisha Cole, Heaven Sent. Number three, Lil Wayne and Millie. Number two, Rihanna, Take a Bow. And the number one song on this date in 2008, Jasmine Sullivan was on top with Need You Bad. I love that record, too. There you go, your top five from 2008.
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Outcast, hey ya. Dola White hanging with you on this Thursday evening. I've got requests on the way for Cameron, Ma, but right now it's time to crash out. 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

0: throwbacks, hip-hop, and R&B. Cameron, Amy, Dola White hanging with you on this Thursday evening. I've got requests out of Wave of Kim and 50 Magic Stick, plus Blackstreet, Don't Leave Me, coming up as well. Right now, it's time to crash out. 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Brittany, what you crashing out about?
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0: Devin. Hoogtown 101.5 Throwbacks, Hip Hop, and R&B. Who is this?
1: Hey, it's Omar.
0: Omar, are you ready to play random ass trivia for no damn reason for absolutely nothing?
1: Yes, sir.
0: All right, here's how it works. I'm going to ask you a random ass trivia question. If you get the answer wrong, you win absolutely nothing. However, get the answer right, you also win absolutely nothing. Do you understand?
1: Yes, sir.
0: All right, Omar, here's your question. What year did SZA release her album SOS?
1: 2021.
0: 2021 is an amazing guess, and it is wrong. But it was a good guess. You were close. It was 2022. So you didn't get that right, which means you won absolutely nothing, but it doesn't really matter. You won't win anything anyway, so who really cares? Thank you so much for playing, homie.
1: All right, we good.
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0: Facebook is Hooptown 101.5. Nelly Dilemma. Dola White hanging with you on this Thursday evening. I've got requests on the way for Casey and JoJo, All My Life, plus Sierra and Missy, 1-2 Step coming up as well. Right now, let's take it back to 08. These were your top five songs on this date in 2008. Number five, one of my favorites. Remember playing in the club back then, it used to shake. Jeezy and Kanye Put On was your number five song. Number four, Keisha Cole, Heaven Sent. Number three, Weezy and Millie. Number two, Rihanna, Take a Bow. And the number one song on this date in 08, Jasmine Sullivan was on top with Need You Bad. Super dope record there. There you go, your top five from 2008.
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0: Throwbacks, hip-hop, and R&B. Game and 50, how we do? Dola White hanging with you on this Thursday evening. I've got requests on the way for Kanye, Gold Digger, plus Digital Underground and Humpty Dance coming up as well. Right now, it's time to crash out. If you're having a bad day, get that up off your chest. Tap that red mic on your iHeartRadio app. Crash out with me. Miss McEwen, what you crashing out about?
1: 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Man, these kids.
0: Here's the thing about kids, Miss McEwen. They're disgusting. So when they get around a lot of other disgusting kids, they get sick. 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Keep crashing out. 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

0: 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Who is this?
1: This is Jesslyn.
0: Jesslyn, are you ready to play random ass trivia for no damn reason for absolutely nothing?
1: I think so.
0: All right, here's how it works. I'm going to ask you a random ass trivia question. If you get the answer wrong, you win absolutely nothing. However, get the answer right, you also win absolutely nothing. Do you understand?
1: Yes.
0: All right, Jesslyn, here's your question. What school for the arts did Tupac and Jada Pinkett Smith attend together?
1: School of the Arts Elementary.
0: You just threw one up. I don't blame you. I'm all for throwing up a Hail Mary. School of the Arts Elementary is incorrect. It was Baltimore School for the Arts. So you didn't get that right, which means you won absolutely nothing, but it doesn't really matter. You won anything anyway, so who really cares? Thank you so much for playing, Jesslyn.
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0: 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Back on your radio, I'm Roxy Romeo, checking in on you late Thursday night, early Friday morning. Definitely hope you had a great week. But yes, the weekend is here. It is Labor Day weekend. So definitely going to help get you ready. I got all your favorite throwbacks lined up. 5021 questions is on the way. Also, Bobby Brown, My Prerogative, and Luda, What's Your Fantasy? And I'm sure that you have lots planned this weekend. 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Anytime, any place, you can pull us up on that free iHeartRadio app. And to make it easier, to make it faster, we got that preset feature. 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

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Coming up in just a few minutes, DMX with Party Up is setting off more of your favorite throwbacks. Also got TLC Waterfalls. I'm Roxy Romeo, and former NFL player Alfonso Smith Jr., who had a short-lived career, died by suicide after making a shocking confession on Facebook. He was 40 years old. He wrote, quote, "Do not cry for me. I tried everything in my power to fight the demons behind the ones

0: one. 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I needed help and did not get it. He said that an older woman touched him when he was a boy, and as a result, he did the same to others. He went on to say, I am a POS. It's a lot of you that are. I am a coward, huge coward. He even apologized to his kids, saying, Daddy is so sorry. So I don't know if that means that he touched his kids or he's just sorry that he's not here anymore. He said, also, I am the worst, and I pray my soul rest in heaven, for my heart is pure, but my brain and experience is messed up. Well, definitely not mourning him, but very, very sad for his victims.
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Yes, it is back, and the lineup is amazing. We have teamed up with them once again. I got all those details after Eminem and Rihanna, The Monster, next.

0: Motown 101.5 Throwbacks, Hip Hop and R&B. Keeping you rolling through your early Friday morning on Roxy Romeo. Coming up in just a few minutes, it's all about Montel Jordan. This is how we do it. That is setting off more of your favorite throwbacks, plus Juvenile, Slow Motion, and Big Pun, Still Not a Player. And yes, Global Citizens Festival is coming back around. We are less than a month away. September 26th, it is back in Central Park. Yes, but even if you are not in New York, it is all good because you can stream it on our app. We are going to stream it on the app. There's also going to be stations across the country that you can listen to it as well. And that means you will get to hear Lauryn Hill and Wyclef. They are celebrating 30 years of The Score. Epic, epic album. Lenny Kravitz is also going to be there doing his thing. John Legend, Shaboozy, and many, many more. And of course, it is all for a great cause, to end world poverty. So September 26th, mark it on your calendars. Yes, it is back. Global Citizen Festival.
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Hometown 101.5. So it seems that new screenings are coming to the U.S. military. I got those details after the game. And 50 hated to love it next. First, just talking about them. Here's the Fugees. We're ready or not.

0: Hooptown 101.5 Throwbacks, Hip Hop, and R&B. Coming up on the other side for you, going to kick off more of your favorite throwbacks with Keith Sweat and Nobody. Plus, I got Missy with Get Your Freak On. I'm Roxy Romeo. And interesting, so the U.S. military is set to begin testosterone deficiency screenings. Yes, for all male service members that are 30 years and older. It's a new policy that is now part of routine health assessments for active duty personnel and reservists. Troops found to have low testosterone will be offered follow-up testing and treatment options, including testosterone replacement therapy when medically appropriate, but it is not required. It is still optional. The Pentagon says the effort is aimed at improving health, physical performance, and overall force readiness as chronic stress, sleep disruption, and the demands of deployment can contribute to low testosterone levels in some service members.
1: 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Also on the card is former WWE champion Jake Hager and the debut of former UFC heavyweight Chris Barnett. 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
1: Keeping those good vibes going on your early Friday morning. I'm Roxy Romeo. Fat Joe and Ashanti, What's Love is on the other side, setting off more of your favorite throwbacks. Also got LL Cool J, Around the Way Girl, and Eminem and Rihanna, Will Love the Way You Lie. And we are definitely going to bring those good vibes at our 2026 iHeartRadio Music Festival, which is going to be here before you know it. September 18th and 19th, it is going down back in Vegas. We got Snoop Dogg, who's going to be doing all his classics. Cardi B is going to be there, Major Lazer, and more, and hopefully you, all right? We still have your chance to win your way over there. You plus the guests, hotel accommodations, airfare, tickets, and $1,000 spending cash. Yes, we are back at it today. Three chances, 9 a.m., 1 and 5 p.m., so make sure you are tuned in. And when you hear those key words, text it to 200-200. Each of those hours, you can do it all three, all right? And if it doesn't happen today, then try again on Tuesday. We'll be back at it, all right? But keep on trying, because the more you try, the better chances you have, all right? Good luck.
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0: On 101.5. Coming up in just a few minutes, Cameron is setting off more of your favorite throwbacks for Hey Ma. Also got Usher, You Make Me Wanna. I'm Roxy Romeo, and unfortunately, the DeBarge brothers still haven't kicked their drug habit. James and Chico were arrested recently on drug charges. Police pulled them over for violations of the California Vehicle Code. James was driving a Chevy Tahoe that was towing a Nissan SUV with Chico inside. Neither car had license plates, which, of course, is illegal. And when police searched the car, they found drugs. So, yes. Hence arrested.
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throwbacks, hip-hop and R&B. Hooptown 101.5. On the heels of Carmelo Anthony's new trial being denied, his parents are speaking out for the first time. Got those details after Kanye. Stronger next. I'm Roxy Romeo now with Tupac Changes.

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1: Hooptown 101.5, throwbacks, hip-hop and R&B. Helping you down on your early Friday, I'm Roxy Romeo. Stay close. Blackstreet is on the other side with No Diggity, getting more of your favorite throwback started. Plus, going to do Nelly Hot in Here and Keith Sweat with Twisted. And yes, Carmelo Anthony's parents are speaking out after it was reported that his new trial was denied. But according to Carmelo's father, it is actually part of the appeals process. But they said that he would not want any parent to experience what they're going through. Head over to our Black Information Network, BINnews.com. See what else they had to say and more of the explanation as to how this is part of the process.
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Hooptown 101.5 throwbacks, hip-hop and R&B. Keeping those good vibes going on your early Friday morning. Akon is on the way with I Wanna Love You. That is next. But first, let's jump into Naughty by Nature now with Hip Hop Parade.

0: Hooptown 101.5, throwbacks, hip-hop and R&B. Stay close to that radio. Got Destiny Child with Say My Name, setting off more of your favorite throwbacks. Also going to do 50 with P.I.M.P. I'm Roxy Romeo, and the game is doing everything he can not to pay Priscilla Rainey her $7 million judgment. So Rainey sued the game in 2015. She accused him of sexual battery during the game's reality series, She's Got Game. And she won. She was awarded $1.13 million in compensatory damages and $6 million in punitive damages in 2016. So it has been 10 years since this judgment. She still hasn't got her money. She has sought payment through the game's property and business ventures. And he tried to transfer his Calabasas home, ownership stake in a company, and the game trademark so he wouldn't be, or she wouldn't be able to touch the money, but a court reversed his transfer. A federal judge approved the sale of his Calabasas mansion. The game has repeatedly appealed, and once again, he has been shot down. But baby, Priscilla Rainey is motivated to get her money. She is keeping her foot on his neck. And the game is running out of options. So there will come a point that she will get her money. He will have no choice.
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0: nowadays, everybody wanna talk like they got something to say, but nothing comes out when they move their lips, just a bunch of gibberish. 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

0: 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Hooptown 101.5. Holding you down here early Friday. Roxy Romeo with more of your favorite throwbacks on the way for you. Coming up in just a few minutes, I got T-Pain, buy you a drink. Also, Shaggy and Janet Jackson, Lag, Love Me. And iHeartRadio Music Festival artist Snoop Dogg would drop it like it's hot. And if you are a Jay-Z fan and you did not get to see him at MetLife Stadium and you are highly upset about that, well, listen, we want to help you out, all right? 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Okay, but while you're on the website, you can see everything that you will be getting hooked up with. All right,
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0: throwbacks, hip-hop, and R&B. On the other side for you, Outkast is setting off more of your favorite throwbacks with So Fresh, So Clean. Plus, going to do Biggie, Well, Many More Problems. I'm Roxy Romeo, and the NBA just hit the Clippers with one of the biggest punishments handed down in years. After an investigation, they concluded that the Clippers and Kawhi Leonard violated league rules surrounding player compensation. They found what the league described as a pattern of misconduct involving off-court financial opportunities connected to Leonard, and they are paying a hefty price. A $30 million fine. Yes, they are forced to forfeit their first-round picks in the 2029, 2030, 2031, 2032, and 2033 NBA drafts. Okay, 5 years. Owner Steve Ballmer has also been suspended from all league and team activities for 1 year. The NBA fined Leonard himself personally, so he has to pay $700,000. Leonard's former business manager, Dennis Robertson, has been prohibited from conducting business with NBA teams or their affiliates on behalf of players, employees, or other league personnel for 5 years. And it doesn't stop there. President of Business Operations, Jillian Zucker, has been suspended without pay for 1 year. President of Basketball Operations, Lawrence Frank, received a six-month unpaid suspension. And the Clippers will be required to operate under an NBA-supervised compliance and monitoring program for 5 years. So, honey, okay, the NBA, they were not playing with the Clippers at all.
1: 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Also on the card is former WWE champion Jake Hager and the debut of former UFC heavyweight Chris Barnett. 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

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My girl Alicia Keys with No One is coming up for you in just a minute. 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

0: 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Holding you down on your early Friday, I'm Roxy Romeo. Good morning, good morning, good morning to you, and welcome if you are just tuning in. Of course, you know I got all your favorite throwbacks lined up to help wake you up, get your day, get your weekend, your Labor Day weekend going. So make sure you grab your cup of coffee, your tea. I got Ice Cube. You can do it on the way. Usher, You Got It Bad. And Oldie B with Got Your Money. And if there's something I have not played yet, get those last minute requests and let me know what you want to hear. What would you like to hear to help get your day going, all right? 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Tap that red microphone. That is the talk back. 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
1: Take my money when I'm in need. 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

0: Hooptown 101.5 throwbacks, hip-hop and R&B. Holding you down on your early Friday. I'm Roxy Romeo. Thank you for waking up with me, spending some time tuning in. I appreciate you. And I am going to keep your morning going with more of your favorite throwbacks. TLC, No Scrubs is on the way. Also got Jaquan with Tipsy. And the Soul Train Awards, they are coming back. Yes, but it is not going to be in L.A. It is actually returning where the show was created, in Chicago. The Soul Train Awards is going to air on BET with simultaneous broadcasts on CBS, BET Her, VH1, MTV2, and Logo. However, BET has not revealed the host, performers, or honorees. That is expected to be released in the coming weeks, but they are promising a more than nostalgic trip down the Soul Train line. So if you are a fan, especially of the original, mark it on your calendars. It is going down November 27th.
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0: Hooptown 101.5. Big Boys Big Neighborhood, Boys. Beautiful day in the neighborhood. Happy Friday to you. Once again, thank you for being in the neighborhood. We got a whole lot more show coming up for you, man. We got our good friend E40 in the neighborhood. That's right, 40 Water, 40 Fonzarelli in the neighborhood, man. Yeah, turning my money over. We're going to see what's going down, man, with our good friend E40 in the neighborhood for a brand spanking new big interview. And also that Dejan Love, man. Dejan Love, the fake 49er, the scammer. It gets more
1: embarrassing.
0: And I don't even know if it's more embarrassing for him.
2: Right.
0: Yeah. There's people that's coming out that got scammed now, and they're speaking, and they're closing down their social networks and everything.
3: They're embarrassed.
0: Yeah, man. And there's just some things where we were talking about early red flags as well. And we're going to get into it. What red flag did you ignore? All that and more. Y'all continue to hang out with us in the neighborhood. Big Boys Neighborhood.

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1: Big Boy Big Neighborhood. Boy.
0: It's about that time for your phone tap right here on the tens, man. This right here is Craigslist couch. Craigslist, this is where Luther says, you know what, I'm coming by to pick up this couch that I purchased from Craigslist. It's going to get it to your phone tap on the tens right here. Big Boy's Big Neighborhood. Boy.

0: Hello.
1: Hey, how you doing there, sir? Is Luther?
0: Luther?
1: Yes, Luther Lufay. I was coming by to pick up the couch.
0: What are you talking about?
1: The couch from the Craigslist ad. The 7-foot couch with the throw pillows.
0: No, I think you got the wrong number.
1: Okay, is this area code 13331?
0: Yep, I don't have a couch for sale on Craigslist.
1: Because I purchased the couch that you had for sale on Craigslist. So, you know, if you could just help me put it on the truck, I'll carry the heavier end.
0: I don't think you understand. You can't come into my house and pull out my couch.
1: My couch, the couch that I already paid you for. The payment already went through on Venmo.
0: I think you're like getting scammed or something. Because
1: if I am getting scammed, I'm getting scammed by you. And I can tell you one thing, that I will be there shortly to pick up my couch.
0: This isn't your couch. This is my couch. I'm sitting on it right now.
1: Well, you need to get the get off my couch.
0: You're not coming to get my couch, and I'm going to beat your ass if you come over here. You
1: okay,
0: understand me?
1: Wow. Guess who's getting a negative rating after I get the couch out of the house? You are, sir. You're having seller's remorse, and now
0: we're going to settle this in person. You
1: okay.
0: Ain't getting no couch. You got scammed, and you're going to get a punch in the face.
1: Oh, wow. Okay, you know what? You sound so big and bad, and when I knock your out and you're not going to have a couch to fall on, it's going to be my fault.
0: Well, bring it.
1: All I'm asking for is my couch. Help me carry the couch out, and then I am gone. All righty, you big bad.
0: I don't understand. If you come over here, I'm bringing the cops over.
1: Okay,
0: don't
1: so the same person.
0: Now, unless you're ready for some heavy beef. You understand me?
1: So now you're talking about knocking me out, beating the out of me. Now you got to have the police there. Like, why don't you get your story together, you scamming snitch?
0: Snitch?
1: Yes. You dog breath, rabbit face having. Have my couch together.
0: Oh, you. I'm gonna you.
2: 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Every hour, every day. Right here at Big Boy's Neighborhood.
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0: Throwbacks, Hoop Town 101.5. Big Boys hey, Neighborhood, boy. Louis G is up in here. What up, Lou Doggy? Oh, my bad. Jesus, my bad. Go ahead, Jesus, sir.
1: Like, I'm here, too.
0: Yeah.
1: No, so I got to talk about this story about this guy who ordered DoorDash, and his DoorDash driver got into an accident. Oh, and so he still got up and said, you know what? I'm going to go pick up my food. It's just around the corner.
2: I DoorDashed some food, and my DoorDasher told me he got in a car accident. And he was like, I can come meet him and get the food from him. Mm. I didn't know my man got in a real-ass car accident, because that shit is f***ed up. But I think that's my food right there. Is it f***ed for me to walk across and pick it up? I'm about to go get my food. I look so f***ed up right now, about to go get this food. Oh, shit. I'm tripping. What's going on, bro? You the DoorDasher?
3: Yeah.
2: You all right?
4: Oh, my God.
2: Yeah. Thank you, man. You good? Damn, I'm so sorry, bro. Got an accident bringing me my food. Damn.
0: Damn.
1: Dude, the guy was sitting down in the corner and everything, getting questioned by the cops and all the ambulance, checking his vitals, and then still giving the food order. Man, I hope he tipped him.
0: Hey, man, I would still be like, damn, I might as well just went and picked it up myself.
1: Right, yes.
0: You know, go ahead. And, do you do a lot of DoorDash or anything like that, Postmates or anything?
1: Now I've been. Now that I figured it out.
0: I don't do it. I want my kids to do something like that, man. But, yeah, I don't do it.
1: Yeah, sometimes
0: I like
1: just
0: to stop and pick it up, or and there's so many fees in there, man.
1: That is crazy.
5: Oh,
0: yeah,
1: because they're already getting like a bonus and an extra tip, and if you want to be a generous tip, we'll bring it faster. And it's like, oh my God,
0: hey man, let me tell you what irks me, man, is I could be driving back with the family, we done passed up everything.
1: Yeah.
0: As soon as they get home, they want to order food. I'm like, dude, we just passed everything.
1: Yes.
0: Yeah. And now we want to go in and get something to eat now. Nah, right. You crazy.
1: I hate when they like want to order off of when it arrives. Like the DoorDash arrives.
5: Oh,
1: and they're like, oh, we should have got this. Let's go get that. And I'm like, dude. Like, I asked you if you guys wanted something, but when it's here and it's in front of you, now you guys want
0: something. Yeah, there's times when we want to order something when we're sitting in the neighborhood and we look at the fees and I'd be like, man, I'm just going to go over there. They'd be like, no, big, you got to stay on air. I'm like, oh, yeah. Yeah, the 500-pound me be ready to go, though.
1: Yeah, for sure, man.
5: Doing too much.
1: I bet that DoorDash driver, though, is probably going to be angry. Like, imagine he didn't make that turn. He would have been fine. If he didn't take that order.
0: Hey, man, early DoorDashing, though.
1: Yes.
0: Had to be delicious. Because now they staple the bag, they close the bag.
5: Right,
0: they put sticky strips on the drinks and everything.
1: Yeah.
0: I'm going to tell you, man.
1: Right.
0: If I was a DoorDasher back in the days, I would have been your
5: probably.
0: Bag.
5: Yeah.
0: You know what I'm saying?
1: Bag, yeah.
0: At some point.
1: Yeah, at least I'm a fry.
0: Yeah.
5: I'm an accident, too.
1: I'm a fry thief.
0: You said accident, your hand is falling there?
5: Yeah, I'm an accident, yeah.

0: you know, because it's like, it's just on the other seat.
1: I forget
0: it's not mine. Yeah.
2: Oh, man. I'm a fry thief, man. But I hate it when somebody else does it. It's like, yo, you know whose fries that is?
3: Hey, man, I love when you find that fry in the bag at the bottom. You thought you ate them all. You got like two more in there. You're like,
0: oh, God, I love that.
3: Look at God. There is a God. Hey, y'all, continue to hang with us in the neighborhood. Big Boys Neighborhood.
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0: 1015 Hoop Town. Big Boys Big Neighborhood, boy. Mariana in the neighborhood, Mari to the party. What you got, my love?
1: Okay, this is kind of crazy because if you're Mexican or if you even grew up with Mexican homies or Latino homies, you've probably heard Little Caesars being mispronounced to Little Caesar, right? And now in Mexico, they actually, Little Caesar trademarked both names like back in May.
0: So it's
1: and
0: official.
1: It's official and they're actually starting to change them at the restaurants. Like, you can literally see it spelled as L-I-R-U-S-I-R-U.
0: Little Caesar.
1: Or S-I-S-A. Yeah, Little Caesar.
0: And that's the official, like, Little Caesar?
1: Little Caesar's, yeah, like, they apparently trademarked both names.
0: Man.
1: Yeah.
0: I still hear Little Caesar.
1: Right.
2: Oh, for real.
0: Yeah. Oh, yeah.
2: Nothing beats a fresh box of Little Caesars.
1: I think it's funny, though, like, how they actually took... like they actually changed the name.
0: But marketing on whoever is really listening.
2: Yeah, that's the thing.
1: Yeah, they're putting in work.
0: Really listening, man.
1: Yeah, I mean, they have over 700 locations all over Mexico. So I'm like, okay, I guess. Yeah, I didn't know
2: they're
1: that.
2: Like, yeah, it's big in Mexico for sure.
0: Hey, man, they got these little, they almost look like little cupcake, little pizza things.
1: Are they good?
0: Oh, my God.
1: I saw them and I was like, saw the picture and I'm like, ooh, I feel like those are going to be good.
0: Oh, man, they like these little, Quest, you know what I'm talking about?
2: Oh, yeah.
1: Oh, they're
0: man,
1: fire? Oh,
0: yeah. They are these little pizzas
3: like and pizza cupcakes.
0: Yeah.
2: Pizza.
1: Yeah, you haven't seen them? I saw the picture.
0: I remember one time, like Jaden loves pizza, right?
1: Uh-huh. Yeah.
0: And so when I introduced him to him, I got some, I had him in the car, and he bit into one, and he was like, oh my God. And I was like, do you want more? And I had to go in and get more.
1: Right.
0: That's the one thing I love about Little Caesars, too, man. You can just pop in, because you know how they already have something
1: right.
0: in the warmer.
1: Hot and ready.
0: Yeah. Oh, my God.
2: It looks like a giant bagel bite.
0: Yeah.
1: Yeah.
2: That's
0: looks
2: awesome.
0: Like a giant bagel bite.
1: Right.
2: Yeah.
1: Bagel bite.
0: Yeah.
2: Yeah, like, have you ever seen the bagel bites?
0: Yeah, we have.
2: That's what it looks like.
0: I know.
2: Sick.
0: I know.
1: I don't know.
0: Sick.
1: Anyways,
2: crazy
1: puffs, I guess I
2: got to
1: try them.
2: Yeah. Crazy
1: puffs. I wonder if McDonald's would ever do that, because that's like also, I feel like my parents mispronounce that to McDonald's.
0: Walmart.
1: McDonald's.
0: Walmart. Oh, my gosh.
2: Walmart.
0: Hey, man, I don't think McDonald's will. McDonald's are all over the world.
2: Yeah, there's no way.
0: You know what I mean?
1: Right. Like, it would be too much work, probably.
0: Yeah, man.
1: Well.
2: Nah, Mexicans, I feel like Mexicans are the ones that buy the most Little Caesars in Mexico.
1: I feel like
2: they're killing it in Mexico. It's only right that they wanted to switch the name.
1: Yeah.
3: Power to the people. I tripped out when I went over there and my family was just buying Little Caesars. I was like, damn, I didn't know that
2: really?
3: They had them over here.
2: Yeah.
0: When was the last time you went over?
3: A few months ago.
0: Okay.
3: Yeah. And they always have Little Caesars. For years, it kind of trips me out. They eat more Little Caesars over there than I do here.
0: Right.
3: And I love Little Caesars.
2: That's fire.
1: Yeah, same.
0: Yeah, well, it's almost sound like we're begging for them to send us some
1: pizza. Right.
0: We did a 2.5 minute commercial.
1: I've never tried the little cupcakes.
0: Oh, my God, bro. Please. Let me tell you, man. If you haven't, if I remind you, I'll bring some in tomorrow.
1: Yeah.
4: Crazy puffs.
0: Oh, yeah.
1: Crazy puffs.
0: Bomb.com. Big Boys Neighborhood.

0: 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Big Boys Big Neighborhood boy. Luigi is up in here. What up, Lou Dog? Yeah.
1: Yo, something really cool that's happening in New York City over there in Staten Island. There's a deli manager who's hooking up a bunch of kids and been doing this for years, bro. And now he's raising so much money to help kids around the community by giving them prizes when they come in and bring in their good grades.
2: Oh, like they're important.
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3: With Whale's encouragement, students like Xavier here have improved their grades dramatically, while this Grades for Grabs program has also grown in popularity. Whale says now students from all over the country come into the store, and the GoFundMe that makes this possible has risen from $70,000 last summer to now more than $500,000.
0: Oh,
3: this
0: yes.
3: past week, Whale decided to also use his growing platform to get out ahead of the school year, too.
7: We will count everything. How many books?
3: Asking his more than 1 million followers on TikTok to help him give away school supplies to at least 3,000 students for the upcoming school year.
6: First day I got like 7 boxes and then up to 15 to 25 a day. One day I had 65 boxes in one day.
3: As you can see, he received hundreds of boxes and there were lines wrapped around the block last Tuesday. And Whale says he donated some of the supplies to local teachers who came into the store
0: That's a great story, man.
1: I don't know if you guys have seen the videos, but the kids come in and he's like, all right, you got 2 minutes to grab whatever you want from the store. Go for it. And they go in and they grab everything.
0: And then we out here doing snatch and grab and takeovers and busting into the convenience stores out here.
9: Wait, that's the guy? I've seen him pop up on my For You page, but I didn't know like the story behind it.
0: Dude, that is an amazing story, man. And whatever gives kids the drive to do something.
1: 1,000%.
0: Oh, that's beautiful, man.
1: Oh, yeah, dog.
0: Not all heroes wear capes.
1: Exactly, dog. I remember, when I was younger.
0: But some do heroes wear capes.
1: Yeah, that's true.
0: I don't want to disrespect any of the heroes that wear capes. But
1: But I do remember when I was younger, the cucaracha, the roach truck that used to be up the street when my parents used to go take me to go get milk or whatever. that guy would be so nice to me and be like, hey, how are you doing in school? Like, oh, I'm doing good. Or here's a bag of chips.
0: Oh, man.
1: You know what I mean? It was always something. Here's a lollipop. Here's something. Like, you would always. And I remember that moment forever, bro.
10: And I remember when they used to give the personal pizzas at Pizza Hut if you, read a certain amount of books. That used to be the best.
0: Oh, my God.
1: It really does encourage kids. Did you ever get
9: pizzas? Yeah.
10: I saw the other kids having fun.
9: You lived through them.
0: Yeah, but no, that is beautiful, man. That is beautiful, man. And that's one man and so many others now. I'm pretty sure there's a network behind it, but changing lives. I love that. Y'all continue to hang with us in the neighborhood. Big Boy Big Neighborhood. Boy.
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19: 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Uh-huh. Bam.

0: in the neighborhood, Marty, to the party. What you got?
1: All right, so I recently just found out about the My Shayla. Obviously, we all heard of it.
2: Oh, my God. My Shayla.
0: Yeah, that's Tyrese right there.
3: Yes. I've never heard of it, bro.
0: You never heard of it?
2: Never.
0: It's like, it's like a meme.
1: Yes.
0: It's a go-to. Yes. You never hear Marty when we say something about Tyrese. You go, my Shayla.
1: No. Yeah, dude, it's
0: pay attention to the show, Lil.
1: Yeah. Right. It's like a go-to if, like, I hear Tyrese's name or if it's like, or if I feel like emotional, I'm like, oh, like, but I never knew the story behind it.
0: You don't remember Tyrese crying into the internet, like, on the internet for the longest.
3: I don't remember that specific moment.
0: Well, you know what? Thank God I missed you. Let's just say that.
1: Right. You didn't use it.
3: I'm probably not alone either.
1: Dude, apparently, okay, so this video popped up on my For You page, and it explained the story of why he said that.
4: I was on psych meds when I uploaded that video. It was on the internet for 6 months before the psych meds were completely out of my system. People had fun. They never seen me like that. I'd never seen me like that. When I finally got in my regular headspace, I looked at the video and I was like, oh, wow. Mm. And then fast forward, because God loves me, he takes the most vulnerable moment of my life about my daughter and he flips hashtag my Shayla into something endearing. Mm-hmm. So people don't say, what's good, my they go, my Shayla. And it's the way girls are hugging each other. It's the way people are greeting each other. Mm. Nobody in the world could have told me that something that was so vulnerable, fast forward, would flip into something. So now, when my daughter goes places, and I'd be like, yeah, this is my daughter, Shayla. Wait, are you the Shayla?
0: Shayla,
4: my Shayla, me and my friend do whatever we like. My Shayla, you're the real Shayla. It's the craziest thing ever. It is literally like God has a sense of.
0: Hey man, I wonder how Shayla was feeling about that because you know Shayla's a teen too,
1: right? Yeah.
0: You know
1: right,
0: the internet is not kind and all that kind of stuff,
3: that's
0: man.
3: True.
1: And this was back in 2017, and he was fighting. Yeah, he was fighting for custody.
0: Almost 10 years ago, I remember that, Marty. I remember it so well. You know, and it's wild because. When someone calls out for help, we clown them.
1: Right.
0: And then if something happened or they do something to it, we would have said, man, why didn't they tell us they needed help? Literally. I wish they would have said something.
1: It's literally there.
0: Yeah. All the signs are there. And bro was looking out for help. And, you know, and personally, I had conversations as well. But that's what we do.
1: And we created a meme out of it.
0: Yeah, man.
1: And I didn't even have
0: vulnerable moments.
1: Yeah. And I had no idea because I always like said it. And it was like a thing. Like, you know, I hear, but I just always saw the clip. The audio.
0: Will you stop saying it now?
1: I think so. Right. I'm like, I don't think I can do that anymore.
0: Hey man, I shook my head at it. She was like, I don't know. Yeah, man. But shout out to Tyrese, man. And I love to see good people in good spaces. And he's still working. You know, we all working on things. We're all working on things, man. But shout out to my guy, Tyrese.
1: Yes.
0: Y'all continue to hang with us in the neighborhood, big boy.

0: Hooptown 1015. Big Boy
1: Neighborhood.
0: Yes, it is Friday. Happy Friday to you. It's about that time for your phone tap on the tens. Courtesy of your good friend, Mr. Luther Lufay. This one right here is Dingo Dirt. It's going to get into your Dingo Dirt phone tap right here. Big Boy's Neighborhood.

0: Hello.
1: My name is Luther Lufel. Just trying to get in touch with someone from your sales department.
0: Okay, I'm the PD. Right now, the salespeople are all out right now. Can I take a message?
1: I'm trying to send some product off that way as far as buying advertisement time.
0: Uh-huh.
1: And it's a thing I got called crematorium and also a thing called dingle dirt.
0: Dingle dirt?
1: Yeah.
0: Okay, cool.
1: Where it's like a moisturizer, a skin smoothener, like a mm-hmm. softener. And for older people, it takes away like your wrinkles. And I need to get with your rep also. If you can, I'll give you my number. If you can give them a call, because there's certain things that I got to clear also, because my tag is, it smells like but you look younger. And I know I can't do that out there, but we usually cover it up with beeps.
0: I like that.
1: And that's real shit you'll say on the street.
0: Are you serious?
1: Yeah.
0: It works?
1: Yeah.
0: Okay.
1: And what it is, I'm telling you, man, this is a cream, I'm telling you. I've given it to the older people in my family, people at my brother's church, and just older people, also young ones alike. When you get like 20, 25, you start getting, women start to get those little crow's feet. Men, you start to sag just a little bit. Your face drops somewhat. And what it is it's a natural dirt. And when you hear like a dingleberry, people think that that's something else. But there is an actual thing called a dingleberry. I'm telling you, man, I've used it. I'm a large individual.
0: Mm-hmm.
1: And I had them. You know how when fat people, they get those dark marks on their face?
0: Yeah, yeah.
1: I use this, man. If you look at me right now, you would call me Michael Jackson. I done got so damn light on my face.
0: Okay, I'm feeling that.
1: All right. So if you can get it to me, man, I'd appreciate it.
0: Okay. And your name?
1: Tell him it's Luther.
0: Luther.
1: Yes. And tell him it's from Dingle Dirt. And remember, it smells like
0: but you look younger.
1: There it is right there.
0: All right.
1: I appreciate
0: that's
1: your
0: a catchy
1: time.
0: Catchy phrase, man. I like that. I'm going to pass it on.
1: All right. It smells like but you look younger. Thank you so
0: like
1: much. From all of us over here at Dingle Dirt, we appreciate it. I'm going to send you out a box. Thank you so much.
0: All
1: hopefully,
0: right,
1: you'll smell like and look younger yourself.
0: Maybe I'll use some of that.
1: Thank you so much.
0: All right.
1: All right.
0: Bye-bye.
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0: Backs Hoop Town 101.5. And do continue to hang with us in the neighborhood. Mariana, Mari to the party. What you got coming up?
1: We have an update on Saraya and Joey Badass.
0: Thank you, Jesus. I was wondering what was going on.
1: I know, right? I was so curious. And it looks like she returned back the engagement ring.
0: That's serious business right there. We'll come back, Mariana, to speak on it. Big Boys Neighborhood.

0: All right, now, Mariana, in the neighborhood, Mari to the party. What you got, my love?
1: Okay, so this is something that I was actually curious after we found out about Joey Badass and his fiance, Soraya. You know, obviously, she aired out that what kind of what happened. She also kind of like showed us a video or it was a piece of audio.
2: What happened? Just
1: it was
2: real quick.
1: Yeah, like he actually cheated on her.
2: Okay.
1: Yeah, so she leaked the call where he was talking to another woman, and like the woman seemed like she was like putting her down, and you know he was also kind of airing.
2: Known. His name is Joey Badass.
1: Yeah,
2: you know what I mean? Come on, there's signs.
1: And after that, you know, she kind of just said like, "Oh, she's fully done," and then she deleted that, and this is the clip.
3: I've never been the type to come online, but this person needs to be shown for who he is, and I am so f***ing upset, and I don't know if one day I'll regret this, but right now I don't regret it, because this person has been a literal piece of shit to me in private, and not even in private, because a lot of people publicly know, family knows and everything, but this person proposes to me, wants to build a life with me, has me move my life out here, cheats on me. I find out, continuously she's telling me that he doesn't want that life, he wants me, da da da, then proceeds to be out with people. And yes, I have my receipts. I have my f***ing receipts. But you guys will know who the f*** this is, and I don't want this to be a confusion any longer. There's no podcast he can get on, sweet talk in the world. It's over with.
2: Jesus
1: yes.
2: Christ.
1: Wow.
2: Hey man, let me tell you, when she says she may regret it,
1: yeah.
2: She was really speaking in a moment. Like,
1: right.
2: You know what I'm saying?
1: Yeah.
2: Like, I may regret this, but,
1: yeah, because she did delete it after that.
2: Oh, really?
1: And yes. So it's not anywhere, but, you know, we obviously have that because we heard it. And then now she confirms that she has returned the ring.
2: Like,
1: they were engaged.
2: Oh.
1: Yeah. And so, like,
2: sometimes people don't do that.
1: Right. Yeah. I was actually curious to see if they were going to get back together, try to work things out. But apparently he had already, like, cheated several times during the whole relationship.
4: Dude.
1: So
4: between Joey Badass and Dejan Love making the guys look bad right now.
2: Right.
1: Yeah.
2: Yeah.
1: Yeah.
2: Here, dog. Yeah, man. City boys are down.
1: Man.
4: What's happening here?
2: Down. Man. We are down right now.
1: Down bad.
2: And then Jed York, the owner
4: with the San Francisco
2: 49ers.
0: Yeah. Can't even get a massage in peace. Can't even get a massage in peace.
2: Yeah, that's the same thing everybody was thinking too. I guess Jesus.
1: Right.
2: But she said that it happened before.
1: Right.
2: You know, so I do want to get a chance for us to kind of speak on it, man. What red flag did you see but you ignored?
0: Oh my God.
2: And not just in relationships, but what red flag did you see that you ignored?
1: I feel like I saw a red flag in a guy that I was talking to. Like, he was calling off a lot, and I didn't like that. And then I realized, like, oh, he's like kind of lazy.
2: Right.
1: Like, I was like,
2: calling off work,
1: and I'm here every day. Like,
2: oh,
1: I'm like, I did not like that. I was like,
2: like, where are you at?
1: Yeah,
2: work.
1: No motion.
2: Yeah, where are you at? What red flag did you see but ignored it? Hit us up, Big Boy Neighborhood
5: at Celtic.
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1: Throwbacks, Hoop Town 101.5. Big Boys Neighborhood. All righty, now, what red flag did you see but ignored it? All righty, what red flag did you see but ignored it? What's
2: let's
1: up, Blue?
2: Let's go to Maura on 2.
1: Maura on 2. Yeah. All right, let's just go down with Maura up in here. Maura, hello.
3: Hello.
1: Hello there, Maura. Maura, what city are you calling from?
3: From Compton.
1: Eric Compton in the house. All righty, now, Maura from Compton. What red flag did you see but ignored it? Don't say when the game threw it on my head. We talk about...
2: That was obvious.
1: Well, yeah. What red flag did you see but ignored it, Maura?
3: Oh, man. It was that he was argumentative because I was so peaceful and he was just like scared about that. That's a red flag I ignored.
4: What?
1: So he was argumentative, like he would like to argue and you were so peaceful. You said he was scared of that. What do you mean by that?
3: Yeah, like he was scared that I was so peaceful, so he like looked for something to argue about. Mm. And it's like, what?
2: Were you dating Blueface? What's going on?
4: Right, thank you, Blueface. Right.
1: And you say that you kind of saw that early, but you ignored it.
3: Yes, I ignored it. Like, oh, okay, maybe, you know, you never met anyone that's just like, so, you know, like a cool breeze, just, oh, okay. Mm. Very optimistic. He just was like, no, let me find something to ruffle her feathers.
1: Yeah, he like over there like, yeah, look at her reading the Bible.
2: Yeah.
1: All up in Deuteronomy. Like, oh,
4: got
1: man.
4: Me mad at that.
1: You going to church again?
2: Again.
1: Oh, man.
2: Oh, you just be reading the Bible today, huh? On a Sunday? Okay. All right. Okay. All, I can't take this.
1: All
2: man.
1: Peaceful. Over there talking about mental therapy and clarity.
2: You working out, going for a walk? Okay, okay. You know what? I'm out. I can't do this.
4: Yeah, yeah, with that nigga.
2: You too toxic,
3: and
2: man.
3: That was the thing, too. Like, a walk. I like to walk for like an hour or two. And he's like, you enjoy that?
4: Oh, my God.
1: Man, where you walking like, to? You know what I'm saying? Man, walk out of my life. You know?
2: Walk out of my life?
1: Yeah, you trying to walk out my life, huh? Who you walking with?
2: Yeah.
1: Man, why you got your AirPods in? What's going on with you? What you listening to? Who telling you to walk?
2: You can't just be in thought? Oh, no, you got to be with something. Okay.
1: Yeah, who telling you to walk? Like, where you walk? Who you meeting when you walk?
2: You want to dance.
1: So, Maura, are you two no longer together?
3: No, we're no longer together.
1: I heard that. So you really walked out of his life for real, huh?
2: For real.
4: Period.
1: Yeah. It was like, part of that one day. Like, why are you walking with all that stuff? Yeah. What were you saying, Maura?
3: I said, I had to leave. I was like, it's just too much.
1: Yeah. I heard that. All right now. Yeah, it is, man. Everything's an argument. All right now. What red flag did you see but ignored? Hit us up, Big Boy Nick.

0: 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Big Boys Neighborhood, what red flag did you see but you ignored it? We're going to bring D-Down into the neighborhood, man. All righty, D-Down. D-Down, hello.
1: Hello.
0: Hello there, D-Down. D-Down, what city are you calling from?
1: I'm calling from Long Beach.
0: Long Beach, Strong Beach. If you call slipping, it's the wrong beach. All righty, now, D-Down from Long Beach. D-Down, what red flag did you see but ignored it?
1: Man, I was with this girl, and every time we left the house, she wanted me to unplug everything in the house. Everything.
0: Hey, man, you talking about, like, to save, like, electricity, like, unplug all this?
1: Yeah, I guess her family, they come from, like, they grew up poor. I don't know how it was. They're from down south, but everything needed to be unplugged, and I would forget, and we would argue all the time.
0: Hey, man, but let me tell you, and people think, but you know, there's some people that say, oh, man, you don't turn everything off. You understand that.
2: Yeah.
0: But then there's also people that say, no, you know, you still be in charge when things are plugged
3: right.
0: in.
3: Yeah.
0: Oh, my God. Like, now, how extreme? She didn't want you. Of course, she didn't want you to unplug the refrigerator. But what were some of the things?
1: Everything had to be unplugged. She had the refrigerator. We bought one of them things from Home Depot with the little red light on it. We had to turn that off when we left.
4: What?
0: Oh,
4: that's crazy.
0: Oh, my God, bro.
4: The fridge, too?
0: Yeah, that's a hell of a red flag.
4: That's like wasting more, no?
0: Yeah, you just turn it off and turn it on.
3: Yes,
0: like, just come home, the milk all warm.
4: Right.
1: We're arguing all the time. A lot of times I'm running late for work, I'll forget. You know what I'm saying?
0: Right.
1: So it's an argument all the time, and it was crazy.
0: What would she call you about either at work or call you on your cell? Like what would she say you left on?
1: Just different thing. You left the fan plugged in. I'm like, yeah, but I turned it off. And it doesn't matter. I already told you about this, and we going back and forth.
0: Oh, my God.
3: Oh, my God. What is that? It's a trauma.
4: Yeah.
3: trauma.
0: He said, yeah, but it's turned off. She's like, no, we talked about this.
3: Right.
0: Jesus. Right. D-Down, how long were y'all together?
1: We were together for 5 years, broke up, and then I fixed myself. I started turning things off, and we back together. We still together to this day.
0: Oh, you know what, D-Down? I'm so
3: glad.
0: So the love was bigger than the electricity.
3: Right.
1: Yeah, you know what I mean? She was a good person, and I understand it's kind of like it was a thing in her head. It was kind of like from her family. It ain't her fault.
0: Right.
1: So now we raising our kids to start unplugging stuff.
0: Oh, wait. Oh, my God, bro.
3: Wait.
0: Hold on. D-Down, you couldn't have brought her to this side. You and the whole family went over to that side.
1: It was one of them things where you can't join her, you know, you can't beat her joining.
0: Right.
3: That's right.
0: And so now the kids are like that, too?
1: Yeah, I got my daughter unplugging everything except her tablet so it can charge.
0: Right. Except the tablet so it can charge. What about when you watch it, like, how many times you got to go back into, like, Netflix or something like that, reset, like, Apple boxes? Like, are you always having to put your code into certain things?
1: Nah, man, everything's automatically. As soon as you plug it in, and it's automatic setup where it just automatically connects to Wi-Fi, everything.
0: So what did you turn off this morning when you left?
1: I turned everything off, man. I made sure the fan was unplugged, the microwave, everything's unplugged.
4: Wow.
0: That's crazy,
4: wake up
0: bro.
4: Extra early for that.
0: I can't even get to my microwave.
4: Right.
0: You know what I'm saying? Yeah. Like, they're just certain, yeah.
3: Make sure you unplug the microwave. You're going to get us in trouble.
0: Yeah, man. I heard that, man. Yeah. Hey, man, I'm glad we didn't go in on no more.
4: Right.
3: Wow.
0: They still together.
4: Happy wife, happy life.
0: That is, man. You said it. I pretty much say happy wife, keep your life. What red flag did you see but ignore it? Hit us up, Big Boy Neighborhood.
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0: Throwbacks, Hoop Town 101.5. Big Boy's Neighborhood, what red flag did you see but you ignored it? We're going to bring Victoria into the neighborhood and see what's going down with Victoria. Victoria, hello.
1: Hello.
0: Hello there, Victoria. Victoria, what city are you calling from?
1: Woodland Hills.
0: Woodland Hills up in here. Victoria from Woodland Hills. What red flag, Victoria, did you ignore?
1: The red flag that I ignored was that I paid for our first date, and it caused issues along the way, but I'm still with the guy, and so he's been a lot better now.
0: Right.
2: Oh, my God.
0: But that was a red flag for you, and you said it caused issues?
1: It caused issues. Yeah, I paid for the first date.
0: Right.
2: It's kind of an egg.
0: Right, yeah.
3: I bet she never forgot, too.
0: Like, yeah. Oh, she told us right now.
2: She
3: always let
2: it
3: bring
2: out.
3: It up, too, yeah.
0: And you guys are still together. And y'all still together now?
1: We're still together now, yeah.
0: How long has it been, Victoria?
1: In almost 2 years. It'll be 2 years in November.
0: Right. Does he pick up the bill now?
1: Yeah, he does now, thankfully.
0: What was the reason why he couldn't pay for the first date?
1: You know, I'll never know. Like I said, it caused issues along the way, but we were on our first date, and she told us, like, how much everything was. And I waited a few seconds to see, like, if he was going to reach in his pockets or, you know, get the wallet out. And it was just, like, silent and awkward. So, of course, I didn't want to look like the broke one. So I pulled out my card and just paid for it. And then I noticed it was, like, a commonality where he would, like, talk about splitting or not offer to pay. And it became an issue where I had to sit him down and be like, look it, this is not for me. Like, either you change or I'm out of here. And he's better now, so.
0: He didn't say he played for the San Francisco 49ers, did he?
3: Oh, wow.
4: He had the money, but he just wanted you to pay because he's humble.
0: Right, right. Okay, so it isn't that deja love guy, right? Okay, just checking. All right. Because there's a lot of scamming that's going on.
3: He's a hot guy.
0: Ask her, yeah, is he considered what they would call a hot guy? Usually it's not.
1: Oh, yeah, he definitely is.
3: That's what I'm talking about. How guy can get away with everything?
2: Nah. Yeah,
3: this man. Ugly guy. No, you better pay. Oh, my God.
0: Yeah. So is he carrying his... Right. See, she said, I agree, ugly. She's like, I've seen you guys. I could never date any of you guys. Like, I listen, though, but...
2: Oh,
0: she's like, I listen, but I can't look. I heard that. All righty, well.
1: All righty,
0: all right, there it is right there. I don't know why. It's not like she got some money, though.
3: Yeah.
2: She's like, probably taking him to Complex Con.
0: Yeah. Are you taking him to Complex Con with you?
1: I am.
0: Hey, let me ask you this. When you go to Complex Con, are you going to pay for the parking, or you think he'll pay for the parking?
1: Oh, no. He's for sure going to. Like I said, we're good now.
2: Okay. Period.
0: Oh, good. All right.
2: That'll change that.
0: There it is. There it is. What red flag did you see but ignored it? Hit us up, Big Boy's Neighborhood.

Pooptown 101.5. Big Boy Neighborhood. Boy. It's about that time for your phone tap right here on the tens, man. This right here is Craigslist couch. Craigslist, this is where Luther says, you know what, I'm coming by to pick up this couch that I purchased from Craigslist. It's going to get it to your phone tap on the tens right here. Big Boy's Big Neighborhood. Boy.

0: Hey, how you doing there, sir? Is Luther?
1: Luther?
0: Yes, Luther Lufay. I was coming by to pick up the couch.
1: What are you talking about?
0: The couch from the Craigslist ad, the 7-foot couch with the throw pillows?
1: No, I think you got the wrong number.
0: Okay, is this area code 13331?
1: Yep, I don't have a couch for sale on Craigslist.
0: Because I purchased the couch that you had for sale on Craigslist. So, you know, if you could just help me put it on the truck, I'll carry the heavier end.
1: I don't think you understand. You can't come into my house and pull out my couch.
0: My couch, the couch that I already paid you for. The payment already went through on Venmo.
1: I think you're like getting scammed or something. Because
0: If I am getting scammed, I'm getting scammed by you. And I can tell you one thing, that I will be there shortly to pick up my couch.
1: This isn't your couch. This is my couch. I'm sitting on it right now.
0: Well, you need to get off my couch.
1: You're not coming to get my couch, and I'm going to beat your ass if you come over here. You understand me?
0: Wow. Guess who's getting a negative rating after I get the couch out of the house? You are, sir. You're having seller's remorse, and now
1: we're going to settle this in person. You ain't getting no couch. You got scammed, and you're going to get a punch in the face.
0: Oh, wow. Okay, you know what? You sound so big and bad, and when I knock your out and you're not gonna have a couch to fall on, it's gonna be my fault.
1: Well, bring it.
0: All I'm asking for is my couch. Help me carry the couch out and then I am gone. All righty, you big bad.
1: I don't understand. If you come over here, I'm bringing the cops over.
0: Okay,
1: don't
0: so the
1: come
0: same
1: over
0: person
1: here
0: now,
1: unless you're ready for some heavy beef. You understand me?
0: So now you're talking about knocking me out, beating the out of me. Now you gotta have the police there. Like, why don't you get your story together, you scamming snitch?
1: Snitch?
0: Yes. You dog breath, rabbit face having. Have my couch together.
1: Oh, you. I'm gonna you.
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0: leave Dejan alone.
1: Dejan Love, the former NFL player for the 49ers.
0: Oh my God,
2: yeah. He's a star. Hello.
1: Dog, there's more receipts from people coming out. There's one influencer girl who dated him or went out with him has now deactivated her account because she's embarrassed. The tweets are coming back out.
0: Oh, man.
1: There's a lot,
0: hey,
1: bro.
0: Dude, you know how they say fake it till you make it?
3: Mm-hmm. Yep. Yeah.
0: He just faked it.
3: Yep. Right.
0: He just faked it, man. Yeah. Believe that. We're going to come back. Dude's going to speak on it. Big boy neighborhood.

0: 1015 Hoop Town.
1: Big Boy's Neighborhood. Boy. Man, this Dejan Love story, Luigi. Oh, the fake 49er, bro.
2: It keeps getting better and better. People are sending in their screenshots of, like, DMs that he's sent to people. Another thing that he used to scam a lot of companies and a lot of businesses, small businesses, bro. For example, he tried to get a hotel at the Ritz. He said, also, by any chance, could he help me set up a partnership with the Ritz? With the Ritz-Carlton, I think it would be a huge for both of us. I rep the 49ers. Y'all rep luxury. Let's make something special happen. I stay in penthouses most of the time. I'm blessed and can definitely afford it all, but I like to stay humble and book a regular suite sometimes so I can meet my fans in the lobby, take pictures, chop it up. That's what being a 49ers all about. Wow. I'll always be grateful to the people who support me.
1: Hey, man.
2: Trying to get a free room.
1: That dude is like borderline sick, bro.
3: Yeah.
1: He's like borderline.
2: That's crazy. He even went at my Dave and Buster's, bro. Trying to get some Dave and Buster's.
1: What the hell? Yeah. What did he do with Dave and Buster's?
2: He hit up a manager. He said, hey, Tony, Dejan Love here, bringing some of the guys to Dave and Buster's next week. Some of his teammates.
1: Right. Some of the 49er, Niner game.
2: He said, and you need to shut the whole place down for us. We'll need a limited food, a limited power cards, an entire press counter open up. A few of the guys are trying to win PS5s for their kids. I can't afford it, obviously, but I'm just asking if you can comp everything in exchange for one Instagram story and a picture with the staff.
3: What?
2: Please keep it private, too. Once people hear an NFL player is there, the place is going to turn into a zoo.
3: What?
1: Hey, man. And are these real now?
2: These are real, bro. It gets even better. God.
1: There's not another one, Lou.
2: This is another one. This is an influencer who back in like 2020 something dated this guy and now has deactivated her account because it's embarrassing, right? And she put up the post a long time ago that said, went from dating these little Bay Area boys to on a date with an NFL player. Ladies, this is your sign not to never settle. And then somebody replied with, I wonder which player it is. And she replied super snappy, bro. She said, he is one of the best wide receivers in the NFL. That's all you need to know, papas.
1: Hey, man, and you know what I was tripping off of, right? Now, they on record, they said it's 26 women, right?
2: Yeah. Uh-huh.
1: 26 women, $1.3 million, right?
2: Crazy. Mm-hmm.
1: That's an average of $50,000 a woman.
2: Yep. That is insane. Yeah.
1: So I don't know where the balance was where somebody kicked in way more.
2: Yeah.
1: But $1.3 million.
2: Yeah,
1: he wasn't picking up. You know how you see, oh, I need $3,000. Yeah. You'll see some of those videos. Who was kicking in that kind of money to him?
2: Yeah, that's insane.
3: Damn, he's a scammer.
1: Yeah, oh, man.
3: That Young Miami song like literally fits him perfect.
2: Oh, yeah.
1: That is crazy, man.
2: I think he was stealing identities and stuff like that. That's where he was getting
1: a lot of the wire, the wire fall stuff.
4: Oh, yeah. When they fall asleep or something.
1: Man, all righty now. Big Boy's Neighborhood.
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1: Big Boys Neighborhood.
0: All righty now, Jesus Sepulveda is up in here. Jesus, hang loose. What you got, my brother? Wait.
2: Matt, is there a red flag for your girl to be telling you what game you can and cannot play?
0: Pretty
2: when
0: much.
2: When it comes to video games, I think that's a red flag.
3: No.
2: Yes, there's a video going around right now of this girl who's telling her boyfriend and telling all the girls to not let their mans play GTA 6.
4: Oh, in absolutely no human way is my fiance playing GTA 6. After I just saw that you literally have to maintain a relationship with a girl in the video game and text her, and she'll get mad if you don't text her back, and you have to take her on dates, and you can have with her, and there's a nudist community, and there's literally like a part of the video game where your goal is to with her, and there's strip clubs where you can get lapped. Don't let your boyfriend or fiance or husband play GTA 6. Absolutely not. No.
2: Oh, that's the best part. Come on. You can isolate yourself from reality and go into fake world and do whatever you want.
3: It's a little debatable.
2: Yeah, this is the best, dude. I thought it was great, but I hate that she warned these girls. Because now even my girl's like, oh, you better not be playing on GTA 6. I'm like, what?
3: Yeah.
2: Yeah, you're crazy.
1: You're like,
2: crazy.
1: I waited 13 years
2: for
1: this.
2: Yeah, that's right.
3: Wait, you could chat with someone and make them like your girlfriend on there?
2: No. The game has stories. It's like storylines, and it's like one of the stories.
3: Also, you're
2: like,
3: not really chatting with a real person then.
2: No, it's a computer, but it's a part of the game. The game feels like reality. Mariana, have you ever heard of GTA 6?
3: I have, but not the newer ones.
1: Was that available in the other ones too?
2: No. You didn't have a relationship with them, but you could talk to the girl and flirt with the girl and go to the strip clubs and stuff.
3: Yeah,
2: like that.
3: I remember that. But
2: great game. And the point is that now I can only imagine the things that you can do. I mean, if they have all that stuff, it's going to be crazy. Now people aren't going to even want to be in relationships because they're going to be.
1: And so when
2: stuck
1: you when she was saying the text, I wonder how far does that go? Like, can you really like play like you're texting someone?
2: Yeah.
1: Well, I would think if Vettel was spending all that time on the game and she was texting, I'd be like, damn, like we got things to do.
3: Yeah,
1: like
3: we got real some attention. It depends. It depends how much you're spending.
1: Hey, man, let me tell you.
2: Yeah.
1: When that GTA 6, when that dropped,
2: right,
1: a lot of men going to come up missing.
2: Yes. Yeah.
1: You're not going to see them.
2: Yep.
1: They're going to be locked at the house. Like,
2: I'm going to tell you, you can get stuck in GTA 6 in that world. You can be stuck in there. Like, I've been there so many times where I look up and I'm like, I haven't showered in 3 days.
3: Oh, no.
2: There's a world out there.
3: That's a red flag.
2: Yeah. I think that's mostly why my girl's like, no, we got to get rid of that PS5. I'm like, why?
1: Hey, man, their first day of drop is going to be ridiculous.
2: Oh, yeah. Right. I can't wait.
1: They're doing a billion plus. All righty now, Big Boys Neighborhood.

0: 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Big Boys Big Neighborhood. Boy. Somebody in L.A., man. We better check on Clipper Darryl.
1: Uh-oh.
0: Yeah, man. Oh, my God. The Clippers are in trouble.
2: They are in trouble, dog.
1: Yes, sir.
2: I honestly think they just ruined the whole, like, them trying to make something out of themselves in Los Angeles, bro.
0: Bro.
2: This is going to tarnish their career for a long time.
0: The Years,
2: NBA,
0: bro.
2: Yeah. The NBA has handed Steve Ballmer a suspension for 1 year.
0: Yeah, he's the owner of the Clippers.
2: They have fined Kawhi Leonard for $700,000, and that's because of this.
3: Top story today is from the NBA, and it is a bombshell. The league announcing severe punishments for the LA Clippers, including the loss of 5 future first-round picks, a $30 million fine, and a year-long suspension of the owner, Steve Ballmer, all for violating salary cap circumvention rules in a case involving Kawhi Leonard. Now, the Clippers responded strongly yesterday. Their statement reads, in quote, "We vehemently reject the NBA's findings, which are the result of a heavily biased investigation seeking to justify a predetermined narrative rather than facts and evidence. What the league told us privately differs from what it announced today publicly, and they have not held themselves close to the standard Commissioner Silver set at the start of this investigation to ensure its fairness and accuracy."
0: That music definitely don't sound like our talk over beds, huh?
1: Yeah, no.
0: Sound like he had like Megadeth or Van Halen. We're not gonna take it.
1: Yeah, storming the Capitol music right there.
0: Yeah, man.
1: What'd you say? Storming the Capitol music right there.
0: Yeah, man.
1: It's your face painted.
0: Yeah. If we would have played another 10 seconds of that, I don't know what I would have become.
1: Come on, man.
0: Yeah, but those fines are extensive, bro.
2: Yeah, so what they're basically saying is that, you know, they wanted to bring Kawhi Leonard to the Clippers. At that moment, he wanted, I think, more money. So he wanted to persuade them to give him more money. So they found different ways and different avenues to get him money, which is kind of illegal ways to do it.
0: Yeah, man.
2: By giving him some weird, like, brand endorsement deals with, like, his uncle's companies. And,
4: wait, what?
2: And funneling money that way to give him that extra cash to incentivize him to come to the Clippers. So all that was investigated, and that's why this is all coming down. He's no longer a Clipper. He's in Toronto now, so he's chilling. He don't give a damn.
0: He's moving money around different, too.
4: Oh, my God.
0: Like, hey, I'm Kawhi Leonard for Tacos Way.
2: Yeah.
0: How are you doing? It's like, wait, what are you doing here? They're funneling money to different. Yeah, it was crazy.
2: The funny thing that I think a lot of people are thinking, Stephen A. Smith said it himself.
5: This is some all-time egregious stuff. I take it back. All-time stupid stuff. Why is it stupid? Because it was for Kawhi Leonard, not LeBron James. If this was for LeBron James, I understand.
1: This is crazy.
5: If this was for Steph Curry, I understand.
0: Mm-hmm.
5: Kawhi Leonard? You did that for Kawhi Leonard?
0: Yeah, man.
5: And remember, this is dating back to like 2023. He had already been injured a few times since arriving with the Clippers.
0: Yep.
5: They had already gone nowhere.
0: Yep.
5: You did this for him? For him? It's a new form of stupidity. And I don't know if the Clippers will ever recover from this. This is catastrophic. This is so bad.
0: Then Stephen A. Smith got a jazz quartet behind him.
1: Yeah.
0: You know what I'm saying?
4: It's crazy that that's the Clippers, though.
0: $30
2: million fine is insane.
0: Mariana, I was thinking, I was like, the same thing. I didn't even know Stephen A. Smith said that. I was like, for Kawhi?
4: Yeah.
0: Kawhi didn't even, like, really play.
1: Yeah.
2: Load management. Like, you know what I mean?
0: That my gosh, man. And then those just a little bit of it. Like, it was like GMs and other people that got caught up, man.
4: Wild.
0: There it is, man. All right.
1: I guess.
0: Sorry about that, Clipper Darryl. You know, we don't make the news. We just, you know, sometimes I got to say it.
1: Right.
0: Big Boys Neighborhood.
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0: 101.5 Hoop Town. Big Boy Nigga. This is Friday. Happy Friday to you. Jesus Sepulveda's up in here. Jesus, hang loose. The lemon thief, what's going on?
1: Yeah, apparently I'm a lemon thief.
0: Go ahead now.
1: Okay, apparently. When I was told it was okay, this neighbor of ours, he has a tree that's growing outside of the alley. So he says, hey, man, whenever you want lemons, it's right there. Uh-huh. So I talked to the old man. You know, I'm getting along with him. He's this Mexican dude. You know, hey, okay, yeah, mijo, whatever, it's okay. Yeah. So we're close. We're buddies. Right? He told me, but then he actually told me, like, because I told him, like, it's only a little piece. Mm-hmm. So, you know, it gets ripped up very easily, very mm-hmm. fast. So he's mm-hmm. like, hey, if you ever want to get some, you can come over, open the gate. And I'm like, all right, cool. Sounds great.
0: Right. Because you took everything that was hanging over, right?
1: Right. Right. Everything was hanging over.
0: That's so, why you have all that delicious lemonade.
1: Hello. Right, yes. Right. But then he said he gave me the okay. So I'm like, all right, cool. So the gate was closed.
0: No.
1: I was like, man, the gate's closed. But he said it was okay. Mm-hmm. And my girl's friends came over. She's like, oh, my God, there's a lemon tree. I would love to have some lemon for them. And I was just like, I know the guy.
0: Right.
1: I got you. I want to look cool for her.
0: I'm being clear.
1: Wow. I'm the guy right now. She got super excited when I said, you want me to get you some lemons? She's like, no, it's too much. Is it? And I'm like, I got you. Don't worry about it.
0: I know a guy.
1: All right, dude. So I go in there, and then I got to get the fence. The fence is chained up. So I'm like, he said it was cool. I'm jumping the fence. It's cool. So I jumped the fence. You know, I'm over there dirtying my shirt for this girl. And I got a little bag for her, you know what I mean? Halfway full. Gave it to her. Thank you so much. Blah, blah, blah.
0: Two
1: days later, I get the guy knocking at my door. It's a different guy. I've never seen this guy. And he tells me, like, hey, man, we have you on video on our ring camera or whatever.
0: No.
1: And you're jumping on our fence. You're taking our lemons. And I'm like, oh, but the guy, the old man that owns it said it's fine. And he's like, that's my dad. And my dad has dementia. He doesn't know what he's talking about. Yes. And so I'm like, oh, wait, what? And I'm like, oh, well, that's what he told me. He's like, oh, yeah, well, but after the... He wanted to press charges, but then he was just like, okay, when he figured out the story that was cool with him, he let it go. But it got a little weird because he came with that energy, like, ready to sue, ready to attack, you know, and I had to calm him down.
0: Are you serious?
1: Isn't that crazy? Oh, I know, but it was like, dude, the buddy of it, my buddy, so he's just...
0: He didn't quite understand. He was probably thinking he dealing with something too, like, you know what I'm saying?
1: Yeah, he's going through it, yeah. But wish I knew something was off because... Yeah, but anyways, this is the point.
0: Being that it was to your benefit,
1: he gave me the okay.
2: Right.
1: And I told him, if you ever need anything around the house, and the house, you know.
0: My man came to your door.
1: Yeah, I had the video and everything and showed me, and it's literally me struggling, and it's just like taking my time, you know, petting their dog. Oh, you should see me.
0: How did it end?
1: It ended with him going like, okay, it's a miscommunication. Okay, I understand. Like, you know, if it's cool. You know, the next time, if you want something, knock at my door. If that's what you want. I'll say, you know what? I won't even bother with sorry about that. But he felt like, oh, it's cool, man. Like, you know, you knew my dad or you were talking to my dad. It's all good. That's where it came from. But he thought I was just a complete stranger.
2: Right.
1: Just getting comfortable jumping on the fence.
2: That would have been mad.
1: Oh, yeah. It
0: sounded like what it was to me.
1: Yeah. And I was and he told me, he tried to threaten me a little bit, saying, like, I have weapons, so be careful next time.
0: What?
1: In the beginning. And I'm like, whoa. And that's when I told him about the dad.
0: You should have said, what you going to do? Shoot me 2 days later? All right, man. Kehlani, Foldy, Real 92.3, LA's new home for hip-hop.
1: Big Boy's
0: Neighborhood. Can I say Big Boy first?
1: Yeah, sorry.
0: Thank you, Jesus. Kehlani, Foldy, Big Boy's Neighborhood. Let me talk to you.

0: 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Big Boy's
1: Neighborhood.
0: Yes, it is Friday. Happy Friday to you. It's about that time for your phone tap on the tens. Courtesy of your good friend, Mr. Luther Lufe. This one right here is Dingo Dirt. It's going to get into your Dingo Dirt phone tap right here. Big Boy's Neighborhood.

0: Hello.
1: My name is Luther Lufay. I'm just trying to get in touch with someone from your sales department.
0: Okay, I'm the PD. Right now, the salespeople are all out right now. Can I take a message?
1: I'm trying to send some product off that way as far as buying advertisement time.
0: Uh-huh.
1: And it's a thing I got called crematorium and also a thing called dingle dirt.
0: Dingle dirt?
1: Yeah.
0: Okay, cool.
1: Where it's like a moisturizer, a skin smoothener, like a softener. And for older people, it takes away like your wrinkles. And I need to get with your rep also. If you can, I'll give you my number. If you can give them a call, because there's certain things that I got to clear also, because my tag is, it smells like but you look younger. And I know I can't do that out there, but we usually cover it up with beeps.
0: I like that.
1: And that's real just say
0: on
1: the street.
0: Serious?
1: Yeah.
0: It works?
1: Yeah.
0: Okay.
1: And what it is, I'm telling you, man, this is a cream. I'm telling you, I've given it to the older people in my family, people at my brother's church, and just older people, also young ones alike. When you get like 20, 25, you start getting, women start to get those little crow's feet. Men, you start to sag just a little bit. Your face drops somewhat. And what it is it's a natural dirt. And when you hear like a dingleberry, people think that that's something else. But there is an actual thing called a dingleberry. I'm telling you, man, I've used it. I'm a large individual.
0: Mm-hmm.
1: And I had them. You know how when fat people, they get those dark marks on their face?
0: Yeah, yeah.
1: I use this, man. If you look at me right now, you would call me Michael Jackson. I done got so damn light on my face.
0: Okay, I'm feeling that. All right.
1: So if you can get it to me, man, I'd appreciate it.
0: Okay. And your name?
1: Tell him it's Luther.
0: Luther.
1: Yes. And tell him it's from Dingle Dirt. And remember, it smells like
0: you look younger.
1: There it is right there.
0: All right.
1: I appreciate
0: that's
1: your
0: a catchy
1: time.
0: Catchy phrase, man. I like that. I'm going to pass it on.
1: All right. It smells like but You look younger. Thank you so much. From all of us over here at Dingle Dirt, we appreciate it. I'm going to send you out a box. Thank you so much.
0: Right,
1: hopefully,
0: bye-bye.
1: You'll smell like and look younger yourself.
0: Maybe I'll use some of that.
1: Thank you so much.
0: All right.
1: Bye-bye. Peace.
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0: It's raw.
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0: Throwbacks Hoop Town 101.5. And do continue to hang out with us in the neighborhood, turning my money over. We got our good friend E40 in the neighborhood, man. We're talking about, I think it's like four separate CDs.
1: Quadruple.
0: We're going to get with E40 in the neighborhood. Y'all continue to hang out with us in the neighborhood. Big boy. Big neighborhood. Boy.

0: back up in here, man, turning my money over. We back up in here with E40. 40, you could take it from the Bay down south, L.A., Texas, but it's always this 40 sound.
1: Absolutely.
0: So you never wear, I never felt like, man, what is he doing?
1: Yeah.
0: You know what I'm saying? Like, what is he doing? So when you got this much accolades and this much of a catalog, you say, you know what? I'm going to add another 40 songs to it. Righteous. That's crazy.
1: Yeah. So I was like, and so I started playing with the phone, with the number four. You know what I mean? So, you know, I'm E40.
0: Right.
1: Four albums, 10 songs on each album, 40 songs. You feel me? And if you think about it, 40 songs is not a lot for four albums.
0: Right, right. Right, you because know. Now we getting 20, 25 on one album. Right.
1: You know what I mean? So I was like, okay, and I got CD and vinyl.
0: Yeah, man.
1: You feel me?
0: Have you noticed that people are going back to hard copy?
1: Absolutely.
0: Like, people want hard copy, man. They just just this morning, I was reading how CD sales are up, bro. Like, my daughter won vinyl.
1: DeMizza was talking about it.
0: Hey, man, but my daughter really, like, she likes hard copy if she can get it. You know what I'm saying? So you're starting to see that come back around.
1: They're buying record players and everything, bro.
0: And I think people are enjoying good music once again, bro.
1: So shout out to Bump Box. They sent me, Trade the Truth from Bump Box, man. They sent me the old school hip hop beat box.
0: Yeah.
1: The big one, the boom box.
0: Like the old school, what they call ghetto blaster.
1: The ghetto blaster. It got dual cassette. It got, what do you call that? Bluetooth.
0: Yeah.
1: It got and CD in all in one, big, blapping. I'm gonna do something with it. I was waiting for my CDs to come in, so I'm gonna throw my CD in and do something viral right quick with it, just like go crazy. Hey, man. You feel me? Like
0: you
1: old
0: said,
1: school hip hop.
0: But
1: type.
0: You said viral too, right?
1: Yeah.
0: And 40, we were talking about even your camera guy followed you in. You never been shy on moving with technology.
1: Right, right.
0: Why is that important to you? Or why did you recognize that? Because we come from, it could have been anything, man. We came from you recording on, you know, 2-inch reels. Me cutting a reel to reel. Man, we came from 4-track to 8-track to album to CD to cassette. We've streamed. We've seen it all.
1: You got to adjust.
0: Yeah.
1: If you don't adjust, you know, adjusting is a must. Change with the times or the times going to change on you. Real quick. So I tell any old schooler, like I got old school partners that got businesses. Man, nah, I don't deal with, you know, detailing shops and all that. I don't deal with social media, man. I say, man, you need to get on there because free advertising and a lot of attention can come to your brand, to come to your business if you get on there and show how clean your cars be when, you know, all the cars that you detail and this, that, and the third. And they listen. So they starting to, you know what I'm saying, the OGs, the triple OGs and quadruple OGs, they starting to listen a little bit because you got to change with the times. Or the times will change on you.
0: 40 Water, definitely want to thank you for coming into the neighborhood. For all those out there, you can find this entire interview is right there at Big Boy TV, our YouTube channel. And as you watch him, hit that subscribe button. Y'all continue to hang with us in the neighborhood. Big Boy's Neighborhood.

0: 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Big Boys Neighborhood. All righty, we're going to go ahead and get out of here. I want to thank you for hanging out with us in the neighborhood. Enjoyed having you in the neighborhood.
1: Yep.
0: Hope
1: sir.
0: You enjoyed hanging out with us as well, man. Shout out to our dude once again, E40 in the neighborhood.
2: Ooh.
0: Yeah, tell me about it. So much language coming in. Yeah. Turning My Money Over is the new album,
3: that's
0: man.
3: Right.
0: With four discs right there. Ooh. Quadruple.
3: Man.
0: Yeah, quadruple. Yeah, but quadruple, when it comes to the album, man, like, Jesus
1: so
0: Christ, that's a lot of music.
1: Yeah.
0: 10 on E, so that's 40 new songs from E40, man. And shout out to our guy once again. You can find that entire interview with E40. It's right there, Big Boy TV, our YouTube channel. And also Dejan, man, that Dejan Love.
3: Dejan
0: it
3: Love.
0: Keeps getting worse. That if you guys don't know it by now, that's the fake 49er that was caught up in the scam.
1: Yeah.
0: There are so many more women and so many. Now we got stores and organizations and all kind of things coming out now, bro.
3: There's another audio of actually him saying like, yeah, I want to go to the Rams now and blah, blah, blah.
4: All right, so I know we never formally got introduced to one another because of, you know, who I am, NFL player. I'm one of the best players in the NFL, so I really enjoy keeping my private life private and discreet, and I mind my own business. As you know, I keep a very tight circle over here. I don't allow anyone just in my house. I have security, so I usually get people vetted before they even come here. And when they get here, they get, you know,
0: you
4: patted down
0: like
4: and all
0: that?
4: Of that. Other than if there's times where my people, if they bringing someone over, they believe that that person is a solid person, then, you know, I ain't got to do all of that. But anyways, my name is Jordan. Finally, nice to meet you. I'm going to the Los Angeles Rams. This is going to be my first season. I have verbally committed to another team, which I didn't end up wanting to go because the terms wasn't agreed upon. And I know I'm one of the best players in the NFL.
0: It's so many lies in that. Like, I was going to bring it down, but I was like, he just keep lying. Like, I wasn't going to even play the whole thing, but I was like, bro, just keep lying with confidence.
3: That is crazy,
1: also, I feel like
3: bro.
1: I would have asked you guys, like, who is this? Do you guys know him?
0: Yeah.
1: Like,
0: but you know what? He got one for that, too. It was a girl who said, hey, you know, my dad was a coach or something, and you're not on the roster.
1: Right.
0: And he was like, well, if such as a coach, he would know that everybody's not on the roster.
1: Oh,
0: you could be benched. You could
1: God.
0: Be. And I'm like, so if we would, you would have brought it to us and Louis would have did a deep dive, Louis would have been like, there is no Dejan Love.
1: Yeah.
3: Exactly.
0: You know, so his name is Dejan Love.
3: Yeah, and then he went
0: and
3: by
0: then
3: Jordan
0: he's Jordan.
1: What?
0: Man, I don't know what's going on with this dude, man.
1: Scammer.
0: Yeah, man.
3: I did a mini series on this dude, like, for real.
0: Yeah, 50 Cent, you need to do a Netflix series.
1: Yeah.
3: Please,
1: please
3: bro.
0: Best believe that, man. And for all those that hit us up with their red flag that you ignored, thank you for hitting us up in the neighborhood, man. And start to really take those signs.
1: Yeah, for sure.
0: The instincts, they call them.
3: Oh,
0: but thank you guys for hanging out with us. Enjoy the rest of your day. We are Big Boys
3: Big
0: Neighborhood. Boy. Jesus, help me out. And we are gone.
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1: Yeah.
0: But most importantly, it's Beyonce's birthday. Okay, let's see Joe coming up next. It's Ashley Tweez.

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0: 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I hit the red mic. Challenge Two says, it's Beyonce's birthday. I only keep saying that because it's Beyonce's birthday. And she's the only Virgo that I ever share that I can tolerate. Everyone else, demons. Beyonce? Okay, I guess. Let's stay tuned. 1 o'clock, you're listening up for the next keyword to win your way in to Vegas, our iHeartRadio Music Festival. 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

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Happy Friday, Tasha and Tui's getting ready for Labor Day weekend. And I don't know what you got going on, but I'm trying to hook you up with a trip to Vegas, September 18th and 19th. Cardi gonna be there. Sierra gonna be there. Oh, and he gonna be there too. Snoop D-O-double-G. Right now, Gin and Juice. Stay tuned for the weekend.

0: 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So that's your Tui's on air. I was just talking about how, you know, people be asking me for tickets. I'm like, I can't help you with that, Playboy. That's above my pay grade. But we can help you to win it. People be trying to just have me give them tickets. It don't work like that, player. You got to enter the contest like everybody else. So make sure 1 o'clock you listen. If you want to see Cardi B, you want to see Snoop, you want to see Ciara, or some of the artists from different genres like Goo Goo Dolls, like BTS, Zara Larsson, Stella Lefty. I promise you, your kids know who that is. All right, so it's here. They got BBD. Usher straight ahead.
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0: Hooptown 101.5 throwbacks, hip-hop, and R&B. Just another one of the many artists shut it down in Vegas, our iHeartRadio Music Festival. I know this weekend is all about Labor Day, but I want to make sure you are tapped and tuned in, because today is the very last day to win your way in to Vegas. A trip or two, hotel, airfare, tickets to the show, $1,000. 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All right, stay tuned for Outkast. I got Ghost Town DJs after that.
1: Hey, this is Gary Owen. 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

Hooptown 101.5. It's not just Beyonce's birthday. It is also Damon Wayne's birthday. 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
1: Still sending good thoughts and positive vibes, man. The T-Boz, the TLC, you know, they shared that she missed a show on their tour, so Chili had to perform it all by herself. But also, she's having, according to Mr. Dalvin from Jodeci, she is having some flare-ups from sickle cell. And I'm not familiar, you know, as far as like knowing someone who has that or going through that. But we just, you know, we're just sending good thoughts over to T-Boz, man. Stay tuned. I got 50 Cent up next. We'll do Boyz II Men on the way.
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0: 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We just played the keyword for your trip to Vegas. Today is the last day. The last day of the contest, right on Beyonce's birthday, okay? So if you missed that 1 o'clock keyword, don't worry. 5 o'clock is your next shot to win. I know you know, scrambling, trying to get stuff done, trying to get work done, go on vacation, or, you know, have the three-day weekend. You at least got to tune in 5 o'clock for your next shot to win this free trip, plus $1,000. All right, stay tuned. I got Jade on the way. Ja Rule's after that. It's Ashley with 2 E's.
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0: 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V-Minutes got game up next. Right after Aaliyah, any requests, shout out at me. A-S-H-L-E-E on air.
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0: 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Make sure you chime in on our free or her radio live stream. Let's hit the red mic. Anything that you have specially going on? I told you it's my husband's birthday on Monday, so he a Labor Day baby. It's cool. I'm a Memorial Day baby. We both holiday babies. And oddly enough, we both like our birthdays and holidays to be about us. All right, stay tuned. It got too close. And Shaggy up next.
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1: Hey, shout out to all the Virgos in the building, all right? If you listen to my show and you're here very often, you know that I have a love-hate relationship, mostly hate. We're Virgos, but my husband's a Virgo. My mother is a Virgo. My brother is a Virgo. Two of my friends, like closest friends, are Virgos. And my two dogs, French Bulldogs and Virgos. So clearly y'all have been given the mission to terrorize me, all right? So we'll get into T-Pain. I got 69 Boys up next.
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0: Hooptown 101.5. Thanks so much for tapping in with us. It's Ashley with 2 E's on air. I told you 5 o'clock. I know it's Friday. I know it's a holiday. I know. But it's the last day to win your free trip to Vegas, our iHeartRadio Music Festival, to see Ciara, Cardi B, Snoop Dogg, so many more, and $1,000. It's a free trip for two and a stack. You can't really get better than that, all right? So 5 o'clock, your next shot to win. Go ahead and hit me, A-S-H-L-E-E on air. I got a request for Juvie, Slow Motion up next. We'll get into Usher after that.
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Kanye West got night two in his hometown of Chicago tonight. What's up, Brian G? Rolling with you on a Friday. Finally made it to the Labor Day weekend. Got Mystical and Thrill in about 3 minutes. TLC.

0: throwback hip-hop and R&B, Hooptown 101.5. Brian G, getting it in with you on a Friday afternoon. Finally made it to Labor Day weekend. Got your throwbacks on the way. Bone Thugs and Harmony, The Crossroads. Got Eminem, My Name Is Sennelly, and ride with me. 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People left yesterday. Like, people started Labor Day weekend yesterday. AAA said yesterday was your best bet to get out without traffic. At this point, you are stuck in it until at least 8, 9 o'clock tonight. Then you're good in the overnight and good in the morning if you want to head out tomorrow morning. But right now, you are in the traffic if you're heading out for Labor Day. 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

0: with you on a Friday, getting that weekend started. Throwbacks on the way. Got Sean Paul and Temperature. Montel Jordan, This Is How We Do It. And Dr. Dre and Snoop Dogg, still Dre. Snoop Dogg, part of the iHeartRadio Music Festival in Las Vegas today. 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

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What's up? It's Brian G. Are you in the car right now? How about you make Hooptown 101.5 the first preset on your radio? That way you'll never miss Big Boy every morning and your favorite throwbacks all day and night.

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2: It's been

Wax Hip Hop and R&B. Brian G on your Friday afternoon. I think maybe that Tupac jury wanted their Labor Day weekend free. That's why they came up with that verdict real quick. It's time to say the quiet part out loud. You got something you think people need to hear heading into the weekend? Hit me up. Instagram, Facebook, X.

0: Uptown 101.5 Throwbacks Hip Hop and R&B. What's up, Brian G? Rolling with you on a Friday. Getting your Labor Day weekend started. We got Throwbacks on the way. I got Usher, Lil Jon, and Luda. Well, yeah, Notorious B.I.G., One More Chance. Sam, Snoop Dogg, Lil Jen, and Juice. Don't forget, we're less than an hour away from your last chance to win that trip to Las Vegas for the iHeartRadio Music Festival to catch Snoop Dogg with $1,000 in your pocket. We are heading into Labor Day weekend. We're saying the quiet part out loud, things that you think people need to hear as we head into the weekend. It could be generic. It could be specific. That's up to you. You can always catch me in the studio with that talkback feature on the iHeartRadio app. This one from Carlos.
1: 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I don't need no help. I don't want no help. I know you know what you're doing. That's fine. My house. You come into my house, my grill. 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
0: Everybody does need to hear that. 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If you're going over to someone's house for Labor Day and they are the grill master, then you stay away. None of your business. Keep them coming. Say the quiet part out loud. What do you think people need to hear heading into this Labor Day weekend? Instagram, Facebook, X at the Brian Grimes. 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

0: Mad About Dre and T.I., whatever you like, as we head into the Labor Day weekend. Saying the quiet part out loud, things that you think people need to hear heading into the weekend. 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
1: Some of y'all parents need to chill out with these kids' sports. I promise you that your kid's coach is not ruining their shot at the NFL because they ain't given enough playing time when they 9 years old. I promise you, ain't no NFL scout in the crowd at the park watching your 9-year-old.
0: He ain't lying. That video gone viral of those coaches scrapping on the field. And the crazy thing is, one of those coaches got in a fight last season, and they still let him back on, and he's fighting this season. Y'all, they kids playing games. Like, seriously, we ain't gonna throw hands over some kids playing games. I mean, unless someone messes with your kid, in which case, sometimes you gotta throw hands. Saying the quiet part out loud, we do it every Friday, but you ain't gotta wait till Friday. If over the weekend, especially with the holiday weekend, something pops up, makes you wanna say it out loud, hit us up. Pop up in the free iHeartRadio app. Tap that little red mic. That's the talkback feature. We'll get it right here in the studio. We'll drop it in next Friday.
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